0: ABC News, I'm Chuck Sievertson. An American flight has taken off from Spain's Canary Islands with 18 people from the Dutch cruise ship hit with hantavirus. The plane's to end up in Nebraska, which has a quarantine facility. Docs say they have no symptoms. They are just being monitored as a precaution. The virus may not have the momentum to cause more illness, says Dr. Michael Osterholm, infectious disease expert with the University of Minnesota.
1: I have complete confidence that we will have good compliance here, and I think within days this will no longer be a story.
0: Iran's rejected a U.S. proposal to end the war. President Trump calls that response unacceptable. The proposal was for Iran to unblock the Strait of Hormuz, and then the U.S. would end the blockade of Iranian ports. Iran's economy is in free fall, says the U.S. ambassador to the U.N., Mike Waltz.
2: So the regime is under tremendous pressure.
0: Waltz on ABC's This Week. 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
5: Take a look at the weather forecast for the KWBE listening area. Mostly cloudy sky tonight before gradually becoming clear, low in the upper 40s. Sunny for you tomorrow, high near 83. Tomorrow night, mostly clear and breezy, low around 57. Sunny on Tuesday, high near 87. Tuesday night, clear sky, low around 51. And sunny on Wednesday, high near 82. And that's your forecast on KWBE.
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0: That was Amy Grant here on KWBE. We had Amy Stewart just before that. Coming up next, we got Anita Baker as well as the B-52s on Cube. 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

wait all night. What's it gonna be, boy? Yes or no? What's it gonna be, boy? Yes?